at the same time your ping has information servers. The average link direction is 3.36 degrees. The wind speed at same time your ping has is 5 knots, gusting 7 knots. Message end.

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0: Bomar Osprey, Bomar Osprey, callsign Victor 7 Alpha 5308, this is Jumbo Traffic, have you remember?
1: Yes, sure, please go ahead, this is Bomar Osprey.
0: Can you please
1: switch to 05? 05. Super, yes, use for mouse spray.
0: For mouse spray, this is your traffic. Good morning, sir. Can I have your last port of call, destination, ETA to destination?
1: My last port of call, Paranagora, Brazil. My destination is Rotterdam, Netherlands. ETA, 19 July, 0400. Look at time, over.
0: Copy, sir. Now, can I have your bunker figures in the fuel oil, diesel oil, gasoline, lube oil?
1: My bunker condition, fuel oil. 3 decibel 5 metric ton gasoline 429 decibel 15 metric ton loop point 41071 liter over. Oh, negative, negative. I will repeat again. Fuel point 3 decibel 5 metric ton. Gasoline 420.5 metric ton. Loop point 41071 liter. Over.
0: Copy. For the fuel oil, it's 3.5 ton, correct?
1: Yes. Loop point is 41071 liter.
0: Have you any defect, any deficiencies on board?
1: Sorry, can you repeat again?
0: Have you any defect, any deficiencies on board? No problem?
1: No problem. Now all cooperation. No deficiencies, problem.
0: All copy, sir. So thank you for our cooperation. You can go back on 1-3.
1: Bye-bye,
0: sir.
1: Bye-bye. Stand by 1-2.

at the same time your key has information servers. The average wind direction is 329 degrees. The wind speed at same time your key head is 6 knots, gusting 11 knots. Message end.

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The average wind direction is 3.42 degrees. The wind speed at Spain Calliope Heads is 7 knots, gusting 10 knots. Message end.

It sustains Hanyu K has information service. The other two direction is 3, 3, 2, 3. The wind speed at same Hanyu K has is 7 knots, 10 knots. Message ends.

is the same Taliope Head Information Service. The average wind direction is 330 degrees. The wind speed of same Taliope Head is 6 knots, gusting 10 knots.

0: It is Spain Calliope Health Information Service. The average wind direction is 3.6 degrees. The wind speed of Spain Calliope Health is 6 knots, gusting 10 knots. Message end.
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2: this is global traffic, find navigational warning in the southwest door lane of the Cascade TSS. 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
1: Yes, good morning, appel sir. 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
2: 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For a navigational warning in the southwest bound lane of the Cascade TSS. Towing operation in the southwest bound lane, the tug Carlo Marteo,
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Okay, perfect.

This is Spain WK Health Information Service. The average wind direction is 3 degrees. The wind speed of Spain WK Health is 5 knots, gusting 9 knots. Message ends.

that the Spain Calliope has information servers. The average wind direction is 3.32 degrees. The wind speed at Spain Calliope Head is 5 knots, sustained 9 knots.

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Silver Series, Euro Traffic, switch on 05, 05. Silver Spirit, Silver Spirit, Euro Traffic. Silver Spirit, Euro Traffic. Please give me your GPS position. Let's

0: that the Spain Caliente has information servers. The average intellectual speed 19 degrees. The wind speed of Spain Caliente has.
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The Guernsey area, valid at 0133 UTC today, Saturday the 18th of July 2026. There are currently no wind warnings in force. The following two local navigation warnings are in force. Navigation warning number 054, Guernsey Big Vessel, Noir Point Station. Intermission 49 degrees, 28.21 north, 002 degrees, 25.02 west. Flight unreliable. Flight time group 100750 UTC, July 2026. Navigation warning number 001, Guernsey East Coast, Bristol Light Addition. Intermission 49 degrees, 29.23 north, 002 degrees, 28.78 west. Beacon out of position and light extinguished. Date time group 010133 UTC, January 2026. This concludes the Maritime Safety Information Broadcast. This is Guernsey Coast Guard.

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The average wind direction is 3.37 degrees. The wind speed at Spain Palio Pinhouse is 2 knots, gusting 7 knots. Message end.

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The average wind direction is 3.31 degrees. The wind speed of Spain Pania Tejas is 4 knots, gusting 6 knots. Message end.

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1: This is Spain Canyon Information Service. The average wind direction is 3.16 degrees. The wind speed of Spain Canyon is 2 knots, gusting 5 knots. Message ends.

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1: 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The wind speed of same Calliope head is 2 knots. Gusting 5 knots. Message end.

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The average wind direction is 326 degrees. The wind speed at Spain Courier Quejas is 3 knots, gusting 5 knots. Message ends.

is the same Calliope Heads information server. The average wind direction is 3.28 degrees. The wind speed at same Calliope Heads is 2 knots, gusting 5 knots. Message ends.

that the same Calliope has information servers. The average wind direction is 330 degrees. The wind speed of same Calliope head is 1 knot, gusting 4 knots. Message end.

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The average wind direction is 296 degrees. The wind speed at Spain Paleocajas is 1 knot, gusting 3 knots. Message end.

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The average wind direction is 308 degrees. The wind speed of same Calliope head is 1 knot, gusting 3 knots. Message end.

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The average wind direction is 296 degrees. The wind speed at Spain Paleocajas is 4 knots, gusting 4 knots. Message end.

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The average wind direction is 299 degrees. The wind speed at Spain Calliope Head is 3 knots, gusting 4 knots. Message end.

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The average wind direction is 303 degrees. The wind speed at same Calliope Head is 4 knots, gusting 5 knots. Message ends.

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The average wind direction is 3.11 degrees. The wind speed of Spain Calliope Heads is 3 knots, gusting 5 knots. Message end.

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The average wind direction is 3.19 degrees. The wind speed at same Calliope Heads is 3 knots, gusting 5 knots. Message ends.

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opposite the same Calliope has information servers. The average wind direction is 3.11 degrees. The wind speed of same Calliope head is 3 knots, gusting 5 knots. Message ends.

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Loud and clear, please give me your GPS position.

0: that the Spain Palio K has information service. The average wind direction is 3.02 degrees. The wind speed of Spain Palio K head is 3 knots, gusting 5 knots. Message end.
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2: Spain Calliope has information servers. The average wind direction is 3-1 degrees. The wind speed of Spain Calliope head is 2 knots, gusting 4 knots. Message ends.
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at the same Calliope Heads information servers. The average wind direction is 3, 5, 4 degrees. The wind speed at same Calliope Heads is 2 knots, gusting 4 knots. Message end.

This is Spain Calliope Heads Information Service. The average wind direction is 351 degrees. The wind speed at Spain Calliope Heads is 3 knots, gusting 4 knots. Message end.

at the same time your peer has information servers. The average wind direction is 3, 4, 1 degrees. The wind speed at same time your peer has is 1 knot, gusting 4 knots. Message ends.

This is Spain Palio Pierhead Information Service. The average wind direction is 3.3.4 degrees. The wind speed at Spain Palio Pierhead is 1 knot, gusting 4 knots. Message end.

It was claimed Kaniyaki has information servers. The average wind direction is 3.04 degrees. The wind speed at claimed Kaniyaki head is 1 knot, gusting 4 knots. Message end.

that the same karaoke has information servers. The average wind direction is 272 degrees. The wind speed at same karaoke head is 1 knot, gusting 4 knots. Message end.

that the Spain Calliope has information servers. The average wind direction is 3.18 degrees. The wind speed of Spain Calliope head is 3 knots, gusting 3 knots. Message end.

at the same time your tier has information servers. The average wind direction is 3.5 degrees. The wind speed at same time your tier head is 3 knots. Gusting 3 knots. Message end.

This is Spain Palio K has information servers. The average wind direction is 3.41 degrees. The wind speed at Spain Palio K head is 3 knots, 4 knots. Message end.

If the same Calliope has information servers, the average wind direction is 3, 4, 6 degrees. The wind speed that same Calliope has is 3 knots, gusting 4 knots. Message end.

that the same Calliope has information servers. The average wind direction is 3, 5, 6 degrees. The wind speed at same Calliope head is 3 knots, gusting 4 knots. Message end.

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The average wind direction is 3.54 degrees. The wind speed at Spain Calliope Heads is 4 knots, gusting 4 knots. Message end.

This is Spain Telia Pierhead's information service. The average wind direction is 3, 4, 5 degrees. The wind speed at Spain Telia Pierhead is 2 knots, gusting 4 knots. Message end.

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The average wind direction is 1, 4, 5 degrees. The wind speed at Spain Calliope Heads is 1 knot, gusting 4 knots. Message ends.

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The average wind direction is 0.17 degrees. The wind speed at Spain Calliope Heads is 1 knot, gusting 4 knots. Message end.

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The average wind direction is 1.75 degrees. The wind speed at Spain Palio Pier Heads is 1 knot, gusting 4 knots. Message end.

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The average wind direction is 1, 2, 3 degrees. The wind speed of Spain Palio KHS is 0 knots, gusting 4 knots. Message ends.

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The average wind direction is 282 degrees. The wind speed at Spain Calliope Heads is 2 knots. Gusting 2 knots. Message end.

This is Spain County of Pinhead's information service. The average wind direction is 3.41 degrees. The wind speed at Spain County of Pinhead is 2 knots, gusting 2 knots. Message ends.

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The average wind direction is 3.28 degrees. The wind speed at Spain Calliope Head is 2 knots, gusting 3 knots. Message end.

Trouble traffic is continuing on 430 Prairie.

0: at the same time your payhead's information servers. The average wind direction is 3, 2, 9 degrees. The wind speed at same time your payhead is 3 knots, gusting 4 knots. Message end.
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0: that the same Calliope has information servers. The average wind direction is 3, 2, 6 degrees. The wind speed at same Calliope head is 4 knots, gusting 4 knots. Message end.
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1: This is St. Helier Pierhead Information Service. The average wind direction is 3, 2, 7 degrees. The wind speed at St. Helier Pierhead is 3 knots.
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0: 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And last question, is everything in good working condition on board?
1: Has information present. The average wind direction is 3, 2, 3 degrees. The wind speed at St. Calliope Head is 2 knots.
0: Okay, Viking, just thank you for your cooperation.
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0: I wish you a good trip to Ireland. I will go to 13 and 16.

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The average wind direction is 3, 2, 4 degrees. The wind speed at Spain Palio Quejas is 3 knots, gusting 4 knots. Message ends.

at the same time as he has information service. The average wind direction is 3 degrees. The wind speed at same time as he has is 4 knots, gusting 4 knots. Message ends.

If the same Calliope has information servers, the average wind direction is 3 degrees. The wind speed that same Calliope has is 3 knots, passing 4 knots. Message end.

The same Tanya K has information servers. The average wind direction is 3.31 degrees. The wind speed of same Tanya K head is 2 knots, gusting 4 knots. Message end.

that the same Calliope has information servers. The average wind direction is 3.35 degrees. The wind speed of same Calliope head is 3 knots, gusting 4 knots. Message end.

that the Spain Palliate has information service. The average wind direction is 3, 4, 2 degrees. The wind speed at Spain Palliate head is 5 knots, gusting 5 knots. Message ends.

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The average wind direction is 3, 4, 2 degrees. The wind speed at Spain Palio KS is 6 knots. Gusting 6 knots. Message ends.

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The average wind direction is 3.41 degrees. The wind speed of Spain Calliope Heights is 6 knots. Gusting 6 knots. Message end.

0: 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Can you confirm your last port of call is Ceuta, Spain, and destination Moerdijk in Netherlands?
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1: degrees. The wind speed at Spain Calliope Heads is 5 knots, gusting 6 knots. Message end.
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The wind speed of Spain Calliope head is 5 knots, gusting 6 knots. Message ends.

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The average wind direction is 3.36 degrees. The wind speed at Spain Calliope Heights is 5 knots, gusting 6 knots. Message end.

at the same time your peer has information service. The average wind direction is 337 degrees. The wind speed at same time your peer has is 4 knots, gusting 6 knots. Message ends.

that the Spain Calliope has information servers. The average wind direction is 3.42 degrees. The wind speed at Spain Calliope Head is 5 knots, gusting 6 knots. Message end.

that the same Calliope has information servers. The average room function is 3.42 degrees. The room speed of same Calliope head is 4 knots, dusting, 5 knots. Message end.

is the same Pelliotier head information servers. The average wind direction is 3, 4, 8 degrees. The wind speed of same Pelliotier head is 5 knots, gusting 5 knots. Message end.

I'm there, getting DDTS, that's the DDTA 0530. Sierra 13 in charge. 5 decimal 2 meters on the draft, no defects and carrying hazardous. We'll speak to you again 15 minutes from go ahead.

that the Spain Paleo-K has information servers. The average wind direction is 3, 4, 6 degrees. The wind speed of Spain Paleo-K has is 5 knots. Gusting 5 knots. Message end.

that the Spain Calliope has information servers. The average wind direction is 3, 4, 1 degrees. The wind speed at Spain Calliope head is 5 knots, gusting 6 knots. Message end.

but at the same time UK has information servers. The average wind direction is 339 degrees. The wind speed at same time UK has is 5 knots, gusting 6 knots. Message end.

0: If the Spain Canyon K has information servers, the average wind direction is 3, 4, 2 degrees. The wind speed at Spain Canyon K has is 4 knots, gusting 6 knots. Message end.
1: Just anti-barges, just kind of a...

This is Spain WP Hertz Information Service. The average wind direction is 337 degrees. The wind speed at Spain WP Hertz is 4 knots, gusting 6 knots. Message ends.

that the same Taliope has information servers. The average wind direction is 338 degrees. The wind speed at same Taliope head is 3 knots, gusting 6 knots. Message end.

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The average wind direction is 3.31 degrees. The wind speed at Spain Palio Quejas is 3 knots, gusting 6 knots. Message end.

0: sustained from the
1: Internet Information Service. The average wind direction is 328 degrees. The wind speed at St. Helier KF is 2 knots, gusting 6 knots. Message end.

that the same Calliope has information servers. The average wind direction is 330 degrees. The wind speed of same Calliope has is 1 knot, gusting 5 knots. Message end.

that the Spain Calliope has information servers. The average wind direction is 3, 2, 3 degrees. The wind speed at Spain Calliope head is 2 knots, gusting 4 knots. Message ends.

0: commit to
1: the sustained Calliope has information servers. The average wind direction is 3.11 degrees. The wind speed of sustained Calliope head is 2 knots. Message ends.

that the Spain Elliot here has information further. The other team's direction is 3-0-2 degrees. The wind speed at Spain Elliot here has is 2 knots, gusting 3 knots. Message end.

If the Spain Caliente has information servers, the average wind direction is 296 degrees. The wind speed at Spain Caliente head is 2 knots, gusting 3 knots. Message end.

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The average wind direction is 299 degrees. The wind speed at Plain Calliope Heads is 1 knot, gusting 3 knots. Message end.

If the Spain Calliope has information servers, the average wind direction is 303 degrees. The wind speed at Spain Calliope head is 2 knots, gusting 3 knots. Message end.

0: that the Spain Calliope has information servers. The average wind direction is 2.84 degrees. The wind speed at Spain Calliope head is 1 knot, gusting 2 knots. Message end.
1: BBC Bundy, BBC Bundy, call sign Victor 2 Delta Papa 9, Victor 2 Delta Papa 9, trouble traffic on 1, 2, 3, 2, 3, 2, 3, 2, 3.

Professor Imkan Trader, Moderator Imkan Trader, first time. Victor 4, November Charlie 7, Victor 4, November Charlie 7, trouble traffic on 13, do you read?

Motorvessel Incon Trader, Motorvessel Incon Trader, Cosign, Victor 4 November, Charlie 7, Victor 4 November.

if the Spain Calliope has information service. The average wind direction is 2-3-3 degrees. The wind speed at Spain Calliope Head is 1 knot, gusting 2 knots. Message ends.

that the Spain Calliope has information service. The average wind direction is 217 degrees. The wind speed of Spain Calliope head is 2 knots, gusting 2 knots. Message end.

that the Spain Calliope has information servers. The average wind direction is 210 degrees. The wind speed of Spain Calliope head is 2 knots. Dusting. 2 knots. Message end.

is the same Tanya K has information servers. The average wind direction is 203 degrees. The wind speed of same Tanya K head is 1 knot, gusting 2 knots. Message end.

that the same Taliesin has information servers. The average room direction is 220 degrees. The wind speed of same Taliesin head is 1 knot,

13 to your east. Morning, can you switch to channel 54, please?

that the Spain Palliate has information servers. The average mean direction is 241 degrees. The wind speed that Spain Palliate has is 1.

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Copy Global Class, thank you for your call. I remind you that it is not mandatory to call us when you are leaving.

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0: Good morning,
1: traffic in directions 1, 8, 6.

This is Spain Telia Q-Head Information Service. The average wind direction is 159 degrees. The wind speed at Spain Telia Q-Head is 1 knot, gusting 2 knots. Message end.

that the Spain Palenque has information servers. The average wind direction is 3.5 degrees. The wind speed at Spain Palenque head is 2 knots. Nothing. 2 knots. Message end.

that the Spain Calliope has information servers. The average wind direction is 340 degrees. The wind speed that Spain Calliope has is 2 knots, gusting 3 knots. Message end.

This is Spain Palio Quejas Information Service. The average wind direction is 3.5 degrees. The wind speed at Spain Palio Quejas is 1 knot, gusting 3 knots. Message end.

that the Spain Pamiokia has been for nation service. The average mean direction is 2.75 degrees. The wind speed at Spain Pamiokia head is 0 knots, gusting 3 knots. Message end.

that the same Pelletier has information servers. The average room direction is 317 degrees. The wind speed of same Pelletier head is 0 knots, gusting 3 knots. Message end.

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1: 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The average wind direction is 0.5.
0: Excuse your trailer, Jersey Coast Guard. Good morning to you, sir.
1: The wind speed of Spain Calliope Health is 0 knots, gusting 3 knots. Message end.

Trader, Jessica Scott, Master Steve, that's ETA 0700. Maximum draft 5.1 meters, PEC 4444, no defects, 4 passengers, crew 2323, never.

This is Spain Calle Quejas Information Service. The average wind direction is 0.13 degrees. The wind speed at Spain Calle Quejas is 1 knot, gusting 3 knots. Message end.

at the same time your peer has information servers. The average wind direction is 0.50 degrees. The wind speed at same time your peer has is 0 knots, gusting 1 knot. Message ends.

that the Spain Caliente has information server. The average wind direction is 0.35 degrees. The wind speed at Spain Caliente Head is 0 knots, gusting 1 knot. Message end.

At the same time your keyhead's information servers. The average wind direction is 0.75 degrees. The wind speed at same time your keyhead is 1 knot. Gusting 1 knot. Message end.

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at the same time your K-Hertz information servers. The average wind direction is 0.63 degrees. The wind speed at same time your K-Hertz is 0 knots, gusting 1 knot. Message end.

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Understood, port side 2 meters and 8 knots, thank you.

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1: This is Spain Palio Pier Head Information Service. The average wind direction is 136 degrees. The wind speed at Spain Palio Pier Head is 0 knots, gusting 1 knot. Message end.
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0: this is Spain Palio Quejas Information Service. The average wind direction is 0.3 degrees. The wind speed at Spain Palio Quejas is 0 knots, gusting 1 knot. Message end.
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1: This is Spain Calliope has information service. The average wind direction is 060 degrees. The wind speed at Spain Calliope Head is 0 knots, gusting 1 knot. Message end.
2: Yes, just say again, Calliope Head, you are in Kiev, Brazil.

At the same time your peer has information servers. The average wind direction is 115 degrees. The wind speed of same time your peer has is 1 knot. Gusting 1 knot. Message end.

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The average wind direction is 2.47 degrees. The wind speed of same Calliope Head is 2 knots, gusting 2 knots. Message end.

at the same time as he has information servers. The average wind direction is 2.53 degrees. The wind speed at same time as he has is 1 knot, gusting 2 knots. Message ends.

If the Spain Calliope has information servers, the average wind direction is 2.56 degrees. The wind speed of Spain Calliope head is 1 knot, gusting 2 knots. Message end.

the sustained palliative has information service. The average wind direction is 239 degrees. The wind speed at same palliative head is 1 knot, gusting 2 knots. Message ends.

that the same Pagliotti has information servers. The average wind direction is 2, 4, 3 degrees. The wind speed of same Pagliotti head is 1 knot, gusting 2 knots. Message end.

at the same time your gigahertz information server. The average wind direction is 2.45 degrees. The wind speed at same time your gigahertz is 2 knots. Crossing 3 knots. Message end.

that the same Kaneoke has information servers. The average wind direction is 2, 3, 5 degrees. The wind speed of same Kaneoke head is 2 knots, gusting 3 knots. Message end.

that this same Calliope has information servers. The average mean direction is 241 degrees. The wind speed of same Calliope head is 2 knots. Gusting 3 knots. Message end.

is the same Tanya Key has information servers. The average wind direction is 230 degrees. The wind speed at same Tanya Key head is 2 knots, gusting 3 knots. Message end.

Channel Chieftain 5, I believe. Jersey Coast Guard, good morning. Bailiwick Chief, Jersey Coast Guard, good morning, sir.

0: This is Spain, Palio Pier has information service.
1: Featherweight Chief, Jersey Coast Guard must receive outbound speedy ports and Helier 10 persons on board, that's two crew, 8 passengers, ETA 0745. Many thanks. Good passage and speech on your arrival. Over.

Sector 7 Alpha 4 5 0 0 traffic Lyon 9 1 3 2 0 0 0 0 0 0 0 0 0 0 0 0 0 0 0 0 0 0 0 0 0 0 0 0 0 0 0 0 0 0 0 0 0 0 0 0 0 0 0 0 0 0 0 0 0 0 0 0 0 0 0 0 0 0 0 0 0 0 0 0 0 0 0 0 0 0 0 0 0 0 0 0 0 0 0 0 0 0 0 0 0 0 0 0 0 0 0 0 0 0 0 0 0 0 0 0 0 0 0 0 0 0 0 0 0 0 0 0 0 0 0 0 0 0 0 0 0 0 0 0 0 0 0 0 0 0 0 0 0 0 0 0 0 0 0 0 0 0 0 0 0 0 0 0 0 0 0 0 0 0 0 0 0 0 0 0 0 0 0 0 0 0 0 0 0 0 0 0 0 0 0 0 0 0 0 0 0

that the Spain Calliope has information servers. The average wind direction is 226 degrees. The wind speed at Spain Calliope Head is 4 knots, gusting 4 knots. Message end.

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We'll return.

0: that the Spain Palliative Health Information Service. The average wind direction is 2, 2, 4 degrees.
1: Not yet.
0: Not dusting. 5 knots. Message ends.

The same Premier K-Hex information servers. The average room direction is 220 degrees. The link to the same Premier K-Hex is not busted.

that the Spain Palliate has information servers. The other twin direction is 2, 3, 3 degrees. The wind speed at Spain Palliate has is 5 knots, gusting 6 knots. Message end.

if the Spain Palioque has information servers. The average wind direction is 2.28 degrees. The wind speed at Spain Palioque head is 5 knots, gusting 6 knots. Message end.

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The average wind direction is 2.25 degrees. The wind speed at Spain WP Health is 5 knots, gusting 6 knots. Message ends.

0: Triff Jet, Jersey Coast Guard, Mess received that's 1 hour to Demi-de-Par, 0750-0810 alongside, no to PC, number 81. Passengers 226, crew 25, vehicles 39, and noted maximum draft 3.6 meters, operating on 3 engines. Information, current tide height is nearly 4.4 meters. We've got 5 knots of wind up here. Peak of 6 in the last 10 minutes from the southwest. Over.
1: 5 knots, gusting 6 knots, method 10.

Sunshine from 5, Jersey Coast Guard. Good morning. Chiefton 5, Jersey Coast Guard, message received, outbound to Peterport, St Helier, two persons on board, ETA 0815. Many thanks, good passage up, and correction, good passage down, and we'll speak to you entering the VTS area. Over.

This is Spain Polio Peer Health Information Service. The average mean direction is 2.23 degrees. The wind speed of Spain Polio Peer Health is 6 knots. Gusting 6 knots. Message end.

0: this is Spain Tanya K Heads Information Service. The average wind direction is 2.9 degrees. The wind speed at Spain Tanya K Heads is 5 knots, gusting 7 knots.
1: Message ends. Un petit peu de résa comme hier. Pas de groupe aujourd'hui.

that the same Pelliasca has information servers. The average wind direction is 2.21 degrees. The wind speed of same Pelliasca head is 5 knots, gusting 7 knots. Message end.

is the same Calliope Head Information Service. The average wind direction is 2, 3, 4 degrees. The wind speed at same Calliope Head is 6 knots, gusting 7 knots. Message end.

If the same Calliope has information servers, the average wind direction is 2, 4, 7 degrees. The wind speed at same Calliope head is 7 knots. Crossing 7 knots. Message sends.

If the same karaoke has information servers, the average wind direction is 2, 4, 6 degrees. The wind speed at same karaoke head is 6 knots, gusting 8 knots. Message end.

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The wind speed at Spain Calliope Head is 3 knots, gusting 8 knots. Message end.

that the same Pamiatia has information servers. The average wind direction is 306 degrees. The wind speed of same Pamiatia head is 3 knots, 13, 8 knots. Message ends.

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The average wind direction is 320 degrees. The wind speed at Spain Tunia Tierhead is 3 knots, gusting 8 knots. Message end.

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1: Ok, Carole.

that the Spain Palliative Health Information Service. The address will correct me. 3-1-1. Agreed. The wind speed at Spain Palliative Health is 4 knots, gusting 7 knots. Message end.

traffic to Spain Panier Pierhead information server. The average wind direction is 3, 2, 7 degrees. The wind speed at Spain Panier Pierhead is 3 knots, gusting 6 knots. Message ends.

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1: This is Spain WOK Health Information Service. The average wind direction is 320 degrees. The wind speed of Spain WOK Health is 4 knots, 5 knots,

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2: Ouais, j'arrive. Tu m'entends, j'arrive?

Personne qui a signé ce jeu pour passer quand tu es le 0 Paris. Yes, how do you mean tu es le 0 Paris? Yes, good morning, sir. So, for your report, confirm last port of call Montoir, destination Floro, ETA for Floro, 21st of July, 2100 local time. Copy, maximum draft 7, decimal 5 meters and 15 crew member on board, 15 crew member. Copy, I see your cargo is rapeseed oil for a total weight of 5490.83 metric tons, correct, sir? Copy, no, I just need the update of your marine gas oil and lube oil. 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

is the same Elliot A. Hurst Information Service. The address room direction is 311 degrees. The room speed of St. Elliot A. Hurst is 3 knots, dusting, 4 knots. Message ends.

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0: Force 2 confirme, Force of Call Rotterdam, Destination donc France. Effort 11, 19 July, tomorrow at 2411, local time, correct.
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0: Your maximum draft is 6.7 meters. You are 16 climb down board, is correct.
2: Approaching the QE2. 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
0: Copy, I see you have down board, cargo on board. 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Total weight of 5001. 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
2: The vessel Galatea will be east of the QE2 marina, replacing the Ref 8 South Cardinal.
0: Copy, sir. 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

0: nouvelle là, c'est pour ça que c'est quand même channel 05 de Yoni. Yes, loud and clear to fire reports, please confirm. Your last protocol was found out of the bottom. Your destination is Rotterdam for tomorrow at 0800 local time.
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0: 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Local time for Rotterdam. Your maximum draft is 15 decimal formatted. You have 23 crew member on board, is correct?
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0: Strawberry Sky, Jersey Coast Guard, good morning. Noted outbound St Helier for St Brelard's Bay, is that your return time of 11.30 to 1200 or an EPA to St Brelard's Bay? Over.
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This is Jersey Coast Guard here with a repetition of the current shipping forecast for the Channel Islands area. This is issued by the Jersey Meteorological Department at 0300 today for the period ending 0600 on Monday. All times in this broadcast are on UTC. General situation at midnight, high 1033 millibars south of Iceland. Expected 1037 millibars by midday Monday. Forecast from 0600 today for the next 24 hours. Wind west northwest force 2 to force 3. Bearing northeast force 3 to force 4 in the north of the area at first, then elsewhere by dusk. Bearing east later. Weather local cloud and perhaps mist in the north until mid-afternoon, otherwise fine. Visibility good, perhaps locally poor. Sea state smooth to slight. Outlook from 0600 tomorrow for the following 24 hours, wind east, force 3 to force 4, backing northeast by midday. Locally variable, force 1 to force 2 in the north of the area. Weather fair or fine. Visibility good. Sea state smooth to slight. Before I repeat the forecast, here are the weather reports for coastal stations as observed at 0600 UTC. Jersey Airport West 2. Greater than 5 nautical miles, fine 1017. Rising slowly. Guernsey Airport Northwest 2, 7 nautical miles, fine 1017, falling slowly. Albany Airport East 2, greater than 5 nautical miles, fine 1017. Cap de la Hague West Southwest 1, 1017, rising slowly.

Moteur Vessel, Côte d'Ivoirienne, SAR, je vais au bord trafic en chaîne 1-3, 2 et demi. Yes, good morning, SAR, for your report, district channel 05. Côte d'Ivoirienne, SAR, je vais au bord trafic en chaîne 05, 2 et demi. For your report, just confirm last port of call Antwerp, destination Abidjan. 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

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Call sign Victor 2, Quebec, Yankee 3, je vois traffic going on channel 13, do you hear me, over? Yes, right step, je vois traffic, good morning sir, please switch channel 05 for your report at channel 05. Motor vessel, right step, je vois traffic on channel 05, do you need me? Copy, I read you loud and clear too. 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

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Yes, Delta Eurydice. Jogo traffic. Good morning, sir. For your report, please switch channel 0505. Nice, je vous remercie, donc c'est 05 de Yoni. Yes, I read you loud and clear too. For your report, please confirm la port info, destination and ETA for your destination.

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Flora Schulte, Flora Schulte, Flora Schulte, Job of Traffic, die Chip 160 Redo. 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

0: Yeah, so we're strange call sign. Victor 7, Sierra Lima 8, Jobo, traffic VHF 13, do you read over?
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Blue Wave, Blue Wave, Blue Wave, Motor Hotel, Blue Wave, call sign 5, Bravo, Golf, Charlie 3, this is your Golf Traffic, Egypt 1, 3, do you read all?

Hi, Jeff. That's all I'm said. ET alongside 0915 at 0900 low head for pilot. 33 crew, 468 passengers, 99 vehicles, 3 metres on the draft and nil defects. Just out of sort of you can pass on the message to the pilot. They're just taking a vessel out of the passengers and they'll be waiting for you. Oi, Jeff. Yes, sir, we have the Windstar at Anchorage Echo, and we have the Galatea currently on her anchorage. She'll be moving across to the Refe to carry out port work on the Refe voyage shortly. Inside the harbour, we have the Sample currently, but she is departing shortly, so we'll be clear for your arrival.

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Understood. The no fuel oil, just MDO. Yes, you don't have fuel oil, correct? Copy that. No problem, no defect. Everything is in good working condition, sir. 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Thank you very much for your cooperation, sir. 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Go back channel 161, 3, double traffic out.

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1: What's up, Mr. Isoftal, Isoftal, Confirmed. Johnny Quebec, Echo, Papa, 3, 2, 3, 1, 3, 0, over.
0: Navigation warning
1: number 055. No, but Isoftal, Charlie, Quebec, Echo, Papa, 3, Jobo, Traffic, 1.
2: Salamo, Voyager, Jersey Coast Guard, you are turn 2, break. 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Jersey 12, Jersey Coast Guard. Good morning, sir.
3: Zizi, arrivez là avec nous. C'est gentil, merci.
4: Isoftal, Jobo, traffic, you are loud and clear. How do you read me, sir?
2: Tracer 12, Jersey Coast Guard, message received outbound from heli for Cartridge, 1 hour 40 minutes duration, 2 posts on board, many thanks, and request you call on arrival, over.
1: You have 7 crew members on board, correct?
2: Palomo Voyager, Jersey Coast Guard, good morning sir.
1: 36 metric tons. Okay, may I have an update of your bunker figures, fuel oil, diesel oil, gas oil, low oil, sir?
2: Palomo Voyager, Jersey Coast Guard, message received, that's 12 plus 2 on board, outbound bomb we for SARC, ETA 0845, no trouble at all, sir. Many thanks, and speak to you on your arrival. Out.
1: Copy, no problem, no defect, everything is in good working condition.
2: Legion de Mer, Jersey Coast Guard, good morning, sir.
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5: Bella Anne, Jobo Traffic Alpha, Jobo Traffic Alpha.
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0: 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Good morning, sir. Please give me your last port of call and destination, sir.
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1: Yes, motor vessel Supra, Joburg traffic, good morning sir, please switch channel 05 for your report.
2: Copy
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0: Okay, present cargo iron ore. 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
0: No, sir. We have not finished the report. I have the kind of cargo, iron ore. I need the quantity in metric tons.
1: Copy, turn Nordy, second bulb. Wakeman working good condition.
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1: Palomo Voyager, Jersey Coast Guard. Message received, safe arrival. Let's talk. That was a quick passage. Many thanks and speak to you next time. Out.
0: What is your cargo, sir? 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

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This is Jersey Coast Guard, Jersey Coast Guard, Jersey Coast Guard here with the latest shipping forecast for the Channel Islands area. This is issued by the Jersey Meteorological Department 0300 today for the period ending 0600 on Monday. All times in this forecast are in UTC. General situation at midnight, high 1033 millibars south of Iceland. Expected 1037 millibars by midday Monday. Forecast from 0600 today for the next 24 hours. Wind west to northwest, force 2 to force 3. Veering northeast, force 3 to force 4 in the north of the area at first, then elsewhere by dusk. Veering east later. Weather local cloud,

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1: You okay?
0: Motor tanker Ding Eng 23, je vous trafic on channel 05. Do you read me? Yes, sir. Good morning to you. For your report, just confirm la protocol at the TLAB destination Antwerp. For Antwerp tomorrow, 8 o'clock, correct? Copy, maximum draft 7.7 meters and 19 crew member on board, 19 crew member. You have found Route Tango on board, class IMO 3 and class IMO 6 decimal 1 is correct.
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0: And for the IMO class 6 decimal 1, you have 3675 metric tons, correct? Copy, sir. Can I have the date of your bank account for you? 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

Matthew, Gendy, Coast Guard, we're loud and clear on channel 20. Matthew, Gendy, Coast Guard. Yep, go ahead.

0: Jersey Coast Guard. Good morning again, sir. Further my Voyager, Jersey Coast Guard, message received, safe arrival, one me. Many thanks, and I'll speak to you shortly. Now.
1: 7 on board, diving along to the area, 2.5 knots. Thank you.
0: Hobgoblin, Jersey Coast Guard, good morning, sir. Hobgoblin, Jersey Coast Guard, message received as you outbound to Melbourne. It's one person on board. Questions, duration of your trip and your planned area for your trip. Over. Hobgoblin, Jersey Coast Guard, message received. Many thanks for that. Have a good day and we'll speak to you on your return. Out.

0: that the Spain Calliope has information servers. The average room direction is 265 degrees. The wind speed at Spain Calliope Head is 4 knots, gusting 8 knots. Message end.
1: 104, 504, toujours.

is the same Panier K has information servers. The average wind direction is 265 degrees. The wind speed of same Panier K has is 3 knots, gusting 7 knots. Message ends.

that at the same time your peer has information server. The average room direction is 2.83 degrees. The wind speed at same time your peer has is 5 knots, gusting 7 knots. Message end.

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No problem, no defects. Everything is in good working condition. Thank you very much, Tom, for your cooperation. Wish you a good trip, good work. Try to 1613, trouble traffic out.

is the same Paleo KHEX information server. The average wind direction is 2.78 degrees. The wind speed at same Paleo KHEX is 3 knots, gusting 6 knots. Message end.

at the same time your ping has information servers. The average wind direction is 284 degrees. The wind speed at same time your ping has is 3 knots, gusting 6 knots. Message end.

This is Spain Kanye K has information service. The average wind direction is 296 degrees. The wind speed of Spain Kanye K has is 3 knots, gusting 6 knots. Message ends.

0: that the Spain community has information servers. The average mean direction is 2, 8, 7 degrees. The wind speed that Spain community has is 2 knots. Gusting 5 knots. Message sends.
1: Pas dans les temps, ils sont en train de faire de l'eau ici.
2: Salamo 4, Jersey Coast Guard. 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

0: Welcome. Hello, my Voyager. Jersey Coast Guard, mess received that. 10 plus 2, outbound runway for SAR ETA 1010. Many thanks for speaking on your arrival.
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0: that the Spain Palliate has information servers. The average wind direction is 288 degrees. The wind speed at Spain Palliate head is 2 knots, gusting 5 knots. Message end.
1: Granville, Jersey Coast Guard. Good morning again, sir.

0: Granville, Jersey Coast Guard, mess received ETH and Helio 1040, local
1: all
0: time.
1: Answers, thank you.
0: Noted PEC number 55, passengers 129, 7 crew, maximum draft 2.3 meters. Many thanks, good passage up, and we'll speak to you shortly. Out.

If the Spain Courier King has information servers, the average mean direction is 272 degrees. The wind speed of Spain Courier King head is 3 knots, gusting 4 knots. Message end.

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Valid at 0933 UTC, today, Saturday, 18th July. There are currently no wind warnings or following four local navigation warnings by default. Navigation warnings are 057, Guernsey, North Coast, Port Lafayette area. Live round firing, station station 0845, 1200 local time. Vessels must be clear the chart's danger area and approach no closer than 1.4 nautical miles from the headland. This time group 180845 UTC, July 2020. Navigational warning at 056. Approaches to the Kiri 2 Marine. Ref 8 South Cardinal Toy replacement work in position. 0.8 degrees, 3.1.2. Light unreliable. Date time group 10.07.50 UTC, July 2026. Navigation warning number 001, Guernsey Coast, Woodstout Light Sand. In position 4.93.29.3 minutes north, 0.02.38.78. Light.

CM Coast, CM Coast, Jersey Coast Guard, Jersey Coast Guard, Channel 16, over. CM Coast, Jersey Coast Guard, good morning sir, go Channel 82 please, 82, over. CM Coast, Jersey Coast Guard, good morning sir, I see you trying to steam through Jersey territorial waters, I just need to ask a few

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0: Yes, sir. The situation is clear with the Triton after sailing vessel in front of you. Yes, so it's all okay for you, you can pass it. Copy, sir. So now we're gonna do your report. Can I have your last part of call, destination, and your destination? Copy, what's your idea, Spanker?
4: Oui, de même.
0: What is your ETA, Spanker? 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

VONE mette nei DPC in season board. 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

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Puma, c'est le job en traffic on tunnel 6-4, do you read?

Yes, Vichima, we will try on tunnel 0505, sir. Vichima, this is job of traffic on tunnel 05, do you read? Vichima, this is job of traffic on tunnel 05, do you read? Yes, Vichima, do you read me on tunnel 05? Yes, sir, for your report, I need your position, latitude and longitude.

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Cargo on board, IMO class 9. UN number 3257, quantity 4170 decimal 53 metrical tons. Do you have any defects, any deficiencies, sir? Copy, General, I just need your bunker figure, quantity of gas, oil, and lube oil.

Tony then goes down to the air dropping. Tony then goes down to the receiver turn from the diver on the end. Thank you.

Bay, Jersey Coast Guard. Good morning again, sir. Misty Bay, Jersey Coast Guard. Good morning again, sir. Bay, Jersey Coast Guard, message received, safe arrival at Goree. Many thanks, speak to you next time. Now.

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Levante Jet, Jersey Coast Guard, mess received. That's 1 hour's notice to the Western Pilot boarding station. Noted BEC number 854, check trip. Passengers 454. Vehicles 121. Crew 27. Noted maximum draft 3.3 meters. Pilot cutter has been organized and will

0: Kerry, Jersey Coast Guard, mess received 7 persons on board outbound St Helier for the Minkies, return time 2000. 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
0: Bellamo Voyager, Jersey Coast Guard, good morning again, sir.
1: Oui, je te reçois fort et clair. Tu viens sur Bréau ou pas? Ok, pas de soucis.
0: Bellamo Voyager, Jersey Coast Guard, message received back to you outbound St Catherine, Socartre, 11 plus 2 on board. ETA 1200. Many thanks and speak to you on your arrival. Out.

Strawberry Sky, St. Jersey Coast Guard, Mest received. You're dropping anchor at the entrance of the marina. We're speaking to the marina dory and see if they can assist you. Over.

0: Ouais, 718 du crâne. 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
1: Quest 1, I believe, Jersey Coast Guard, good afternoon, good morning, sir.
2: 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Navigation warning, 057, concerning the lies around firing on the coast. This is on VHF channel 2, this is Jersey.
1: Quest, Jersey Coast Guard, message received. Question, sir, were you able to get any...

0: registration or identifying numbers on the craft. Over.
1: Question pour le, un SFA chef, le cerf de Brève au reçoit fort éclair. Fort éclair.
0: Quest, Jersey Coast Guard, mess received. Many thanks for that information. We'll monitor the CCTV cameras we have in the area and see if we can identify the vessels. But yes, if you do, if you are able to get a registration, JY number, or any form of identification, that would be appreciated. Over. Quest, Jersey Coast Guard, mess received, white speeding vessel now at La Hole. Many thanks. Yeah, we'll monitor this on CCTV. Over.

0: Sky. Jersey Coast Guard.
1: Strawberry Sky, Jersey Coast Guard.

Strawberry Sky, Jersey Coast Guard, received two persons on board, and we have you on CCTV safely at anchor. The Marina Dory has been tasked and proceeding to your position. If you could advise the

Indigo, Jersey Coast Guard, good morning again, sir. Indigo, Jersey Coast Guard, mess receipt. Many thanks, appreciate it, and speak to you next time. Help.

Palomo Voyager, you are turned to Dreamcast, I believe, Jersey Coast Guard, over. Palomo Voyager, Jersey Coast Guard, go ahead. Palomo Voyager, Jersey Coast Guard, mess received, safe arrival, card trip. Many thanks, speak to you later. Out.

San Pal, Jersey Coast Guard, mess received ETH, St Helier 1310, noted PEC number 29181, passengers, 7 crew, maximum draft 2.2 metres, over. San Pal, Jersey Coast Guard, that's a negative. We have Granville now alongside the West Berth. You've been allocated East Berth. Over.

0: St. Paul, St. Heli VTSA information, the Granville's departure time 1840. Over.
1: 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The average wind direction is 227.
0: That is correct.
1: The wind speed at St. Heli OK Head is 11 knots, gusting 14 knots. Message end.

0: San Pao, Jersey Coast Guard, over. San Pao, Jersey Coast Guard, that's a negative. We have a Zupio on the Albert pontoon. Over. San Pao, San Heli VTS, message received. Yes, you have been allocated the east berth. The east berth will be available once the Levante jet has departed at 13:30. Over.
1: Spain, Palio Quejas, information service. The average wind direction is 227 degrees. The wind speed of Spain Palio Quejas is 13 knots, gusting 15 knots. Message end.

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1: station position 103, read over. The average wind direction is 2, 3, 2 degrees. The wind speed at St. Helier's Head is 15 knots, crossing 15 knots. Message end.

If the same Calliope has information servers, the average wind direction is 230 degrees. The wind speed of same Calliope head is 12 knots, gusting 15 knots, message end.

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Ocean Traffic, do you read for that? Okay, first, I want information, sir, about your vessel. Please confirm. Okay, I would like to know your last port of call, destination Saint-Malo, ETA to Saint-Malo, sir. Last port of call and ETA to Saint-Malo.

0: Ah, copie Gann, Gann, copie. Ah, your maximum draft, total crew on board, over.
1: The sustained PWK has information servers. The average wind direction is...
0: Okay, can I
1: jump back
0: here? Sure,
1: the wind speed of same WK head is 14 knots, gusting 16 knots, message end.
0: Okay, do you have any problem of defect to report? Over. Okay, how many anchors you have on board, sir? How many anchors you have on board? And what about your mooring gear, sir? All is working in good condition? Mooring gear, over. No flag exemption, confirm. Okay, and do you have the updated chart of the area? Updated chart of the area, over. Okay, so you want an anchorage position waiting for your pilot this evening. Okay, I have all information. Standby, sir, on channel 10 and 16. I call you back to give you or not the authorization to drop anchor in the Saint-Malo waiting shelter. Over.

0: If the same community has information servers, the average room direction is 232 degrees. The room speed the same community has is 13 knots, crossing 15 knots. Message end.
1: Antoine, ciao tout le monde.

It is Spain Palio K has information service. The average wind direction is 2.32 degrees. The wind speed of Spain Palio K has is 13 knots, gusting 16 knots. Message end.

0: CM Coast, CM Coast from Ocean Traffic. Over. Okay, so it's okay, sir, for your anchorage area. So, are you ready to copy your GPS position for anchorage, sir? Okay, are you ready, sir? Okay, the Delta, Delta. The point Delta, position.
1: This is Sunny Tony who has information service. The other two directions, 2, 3, 5, is the wind speed of same side of your head is 12 knots, crossing, 10
0: knots. Can you acknowledge me, Fogger? It's correct, sir. You have to check this anchorage position on your chart. Call me back. It's okay for you. 1-0.

0: Sazoo, Jersey Coast Guard, good afternoon. Sazoo, Jersey Coast Guard, mess received. Many thanks, speak to you next time. Help.
1: 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Thank you, sir. Thank God, with our family. Ouais, c'est un démon à ton appel, attendez.

that the Spain Calliope has information servers. The average wind direction is 2, 3, 4 degrees. The wind speed at Spain Calliope Head is 13 knots, gusting 16 knots. Message end.

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1: The sustained WP has information servers. The average wind direction is 229 degrees. The wind speed of sustained WP head is 13 knots. Gusting 16 knots. Message end.

if the same community has information servers. The average wind direction is 228 degrees. The wind speed at same community head is 13 knots, gusting 16 knots. Message end.

Lionheart, Jersey Coast Guard, afternoon again, Matt. Lionheart, Jersey Coast Guard, mess receive, Lacoup Point now on the north coast, and yep, have your AIS target there. Many thanks, speak to you shortly. Out.

This is Spain Calle Quejas Information Service. The average wind direction is 227 degrees. The wind speed at Spain Calle Quejas is 13 knots, gusting 16 knots. Message end.

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1: This is Spain Calliope has information service. The average wind direction is 2, 3, 5 degrees. The wind speed of Spain Calliope Head is 11 knots, gusting 16 knots. Message ends.

that the Spain MUK has information servers. The average wind direction is 2, 3, 5 degrees. The wind speed at Spain MUK head is 13 knots, gusting 15 knots. Message end.

at the same time as he has information server. The average wind direction is 2.37 degrees. The wind speed at same time as he has is 13 knots, gusting 15 knots. Message end.

This is Spain Tony of Peahead's information service. The average wind direction is 240 degrees. The wind speed at Spain Tony of Peahead is 12 knots, gusting 15 knots. Message end.

this is Spain Tania Quejas Information Service. The average wind direction is 242 degrees. The wind speed at Spain Tania Quejas is 12 knots, gusting 15 knots. Message end.

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1: Over. 2, 4, 1, 3. The wind speed at St. Helier's Head is 13 knots, gusting 14 knots.
0: Arcus, Jersey Coast Guard, good afternoon, sir.

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1: This is Spain Cam UK Head Information Service. The average wind direction is 2.40 degrees.
0: Et on attend.
1: The wind speed at Spain Cam UK Head is 13 knots, gusting 14 knots. Message end.

that the Spain Calliope has information servers. The average wind direction is 2-3-5 degrees. The wind speed at Spain Calliope Head is 13 knots, gusting 14 knots. Message end.

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0: is the same time your team has information servers. The average wind direction is 227 degrees. The wind speed at same time your team has is 14 knots. Gusting 14 knots. Message end.
1: Je vais répéter, Mathis. Ok, toujours 2 de mon côté.

surface of Spain Palliopeia has been formation service. The average wind direction is 2.27 degrees. The wind speed of Spain Palliopeia head is 14 knots, gusting 15 knots. Message end.

at the same time your peer has information servers. The average wind direction is 2.25 degrees. The wind speed at same time your peer has is 15 knots. Gusting 16 knots. Message end.

If the same Calliope has information servers, the average wind direction is 227 degrees. The wind speed of same Calliope head is 13 knots, gusting 16 knots. Message end.

0: that the Spain Palliope has information servers. The average wind direction is 2.27 degrees. The wind speed at Spain Palliope Head is 14 knots, gusting 16 knots. Message end.
1: Casco, Jersey Coast Guard, good afternoon, sir.

Casco, Jersey Coast Guard, mess received outbound and heli going west about. Return time 1520 and noted two persons on board. Many thanks. Speak to you on your return. Out.

the sustained Calliope has information service. The average wind direction is 224 degrees. The wind speed of St. Calliope Head is 15 knots. Gusting 16 knots. Message end.

0: that the same teleosphere has information servers. The average wind direction is 2.25 degrees. The wind speed of same teleosphere head is 14 knots, gusting 16 knots. Message end.
1: 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Yes, good afternoon, sir, please to Channel 0505 for your report.

at the same time your pinhead information servers. The average wind direction is 2.27 degrees. The wind speed at same time your pinhead is 12 knots, gusting 16 knots. Message ends.

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The average wind direction is 230 degrees. The wind speed at Spain Calliope Head is 15 knots, gusting 16 knots. Message end.

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1: 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The average wind direction is 2, 3, 1.
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1: appel, Lyon. The same on your forehead.
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Unit slip, Guernsey Coast Guard oversea. Colour is blue. Manufacturer is red. Obviously, have you had a look around the area? Is there anything obvious in the

that the Spain Calliope has information servers. The average wind direction is 2, 3, 4 degrees. The wind speed at Spain Calliope has is 14 knots, gusting 17 knots. Message end.

that the same Calliope has information servers. The average wind direction is 2, 3, 6 degrees. The wind speed of same Calliope head is 13 knots, starting 17 knots. Message end.

0: that the same IOP has information servers. The average wind direction is 2,
1: oh, it says 3, big right, big right, 4, big right.
0: The wind speed of same IOP has 12 knots, gusting 16 knots. Message ends.
1: Yes, big right, that the situation is clear with Peugeot Craft Serenity.

that the same Pagliotti has information servers. The average wind direction is 2-3-7 degrees. The wind speed at same Pagliotti head is 16 knots, gusting 16 knots. Message ends.

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1: This is Spain, WK has information service. The average wind direction is 2, 3, 7 degrees. The wind speed of Spain, WK has is 12 knots, gusting 17 knots. Message ends.

0: This is Spain Palliope Health Information Service. The average wind direction is 2, 3, 5 degrees. The wind speed at Spain Palliope Health is 12 knots, gusting 17 knots. Message
1: sent. Information number 1. At 12:38 UTC. And it is. Blue inflatable stand-up paddleboard has been found in the area of the Percy Passage between Herm and Jeffrey in position 49 degrees, 27 decimal, 60 002 degrees, 27 decimal, 30 minutes west. Anyone with any information regarding the paddleboard, contact Guernsey Coast Guard immediately. All vessels transiting the area are requested to keep a sharp lookout to report any sightings of persons, debris, or miscellaneous objects to Guernsey Coast Guard. The paddleboard is a blue inflatable paddleboard, manufacturer name of Red. Guernsey Coast Guard coordinating state time group 18.2 4 0 UTC. 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
0: The other is in direction is 2, 3, 4, 3.
1: The wind speed of Spain, Canyon Key Heads is 15 knots, gusting 17 knots. Message ends.

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This is Jersey Coast Guard, Jersey Coast Guard, Jersey Coast Guard here with the latest shipping forecast for the Channel Islands area as issued by the Jersey Meteorological Department at 0900 today for the period ending midday on Monday. All times in this broadcast are on UTC. General situation at 0600, high 1033 millibars, 500 miles south of Iceland. Expected 1037 millibars by midday Monday. Forecast from midday today for the next 24 hours. Wind north to northeast, force 3 to force 4, especially in the north of the area at first, then elsewhere by dusk, veering east for a time. With a risk of mist patches in the northwest of the area tomorrow morning. Visibility good, perhaps locally poor. Sea state smooth to slight. Outlook from midday tomorrow for the following 24 hours. Wind northeast, force 3 to force 4. Locally, force 5 in the south of the area at first. Variable, force 1 to force 2 in the north of the area from midnight. Weather fair or fine, visibility good, sea state smooth to slight. Before I repeat the forecast, here are the weather reports for coastal stations as observed at 1200 UTC. Jersey Airport West 2, 7 nautical miles, fine 1018, rising slowly. Guernsey Airport East Northeast 3, 9 nautical miles, fine 1018, rising slowly. Alderney Airport, northeast 4, greater than 5 nautical miles, fine 1019. Cap de la Hague, east-northeast 4, fair 1018, rising slowly. Cherbourg Airport, northeast 3, greater than 5 nautical miles, fair 1018, rising slowly. Dinard Airport, northwest 3, greater than 5 nautical miles, fine 1018, falling slowly. Portland, south-southeast 2, greater than 5 nautical miles, fine 1019, rising slowly. And Channel Light, northeast 3, 1019, rising slowly. The current wind direction at St Helier, southwest, 14 knots, peak of 17 in the last 10 minutes. And that concludes the observations. I will now repeat the forecast. General situation at 0600, high 1033 millibars, 500 miles south of Iceland, expected 1037 millibars by midday Monday. Forecast from midday today for the next 24 hours, wind north to northeast, force 3 to force 4, especially in the north of the area at first, then elsewhere by dusk, veering east for a time. Weather, risk of mist patches in the northwest of the area tomorrow morning. Visibility good, perhaps locally poor. Sea state smooth to slight. Outlook from midday tomorrow for the following 24 hours. Wind northeast, force 3 to force 4. Locally, force 5 in the south of the area at first. Variable, force 1 to force 2 in the north of the area from midnight. Weather fair or fine. Visibility good, sea state smooth to slight. And that concludes this broadcast. The next updated shipping forecast will be at 1845 UTC. 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Good afternoon.

that the Spain Palliate has information servers. The average wind direction is 2, 3, 6 degrees. The wind speed at Spain Palliate has is 13 knots, gusting 16 knots. Message end.

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The average wind direction is 2, 3, 4 degrees. The wind speed at Spain Palio Pierhead is 13 knots, gusting 17 knots. Message ends.

0: 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Again, Matt.
1: The average wind direction is 2, 3 degrees. The wind speed of same time as your head.
0: Linehart, Jersey Coast Guard, message received, Lefret on 2, Grown 8. Many thanks and I'll speak to you shortly. Pow. Linehart, Jersey Coast Guard, no trouble at all, I know what you meant. 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
1: This is Spain Avia Tejas Information Service. The average wind direction is 2-3-3 degrees. The wind speed of Spain Avia Tejas is 14 knots, gusting 17 knots. Message ends.

that this same Calliope has information servers. The average wind direction is 2.32 degrees. The wind speed of same Calliope head is 14 knots, gusting 17 knots. Message ends.

that the Spain Panierke has information servers. The average wind direction is 2.31 degrees. The wind speed of Spain Panierke head is 13 knots, gusting 17 knots. Message ends.

that the same Taniyaki has information servers. The Aboriginal direction is 237 degrees. The wind speed of same Taniyaki head is 13 knots, gusting 17 knots. Message end.

is the same color of gear heads information servers. The average wind direction is 2.37 degrees. The wind speed of same color of gear heads is 16 knots.

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SpongeBob, Jersey Coast Guard, best received as you outbound St Helier for St Barnabas Bay, then on to Sark via Corbier. 5 persons on board. Question, sir, what is your ETA to Sark? Over.

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Motor Vessel Quartz, Jovo Traffic, good afternoon, Traffic to Channel 05 for your report.

Seaside, Jersey Coast Guard, mess received, turning Grenade Point, now heading for Corbier, and we'll speak to a Corbier. Many thanks, speak to you shortly. Out.

Palomo Voyager, Jersey Coast Guard, message received. That's 11 persons on board St. Catherine's. So the aircrew is returning at 14:30. Many thanks. Have a good trip and speak to you on your return. Out.

0: Waka, waka, Guido.
1: Yes, for information, we have two knots of current coming from the bow.

0: Tipple, Jersey Coast Guard, good afternoon. Yep, you're coming through loud and clear. Over. Tipple, many thanks. Speak to you later. Out.
1: Arrête pour Michael, arrête pour Michael.

Roger says, Elliot, do you think car 5 North East Lincoln 4 with 2 persons on board, CTA 1700 BST? Is that correct? Good Tower, 30 Coast Guard message received.

0: I'm autopilot, we are a trader, good afternoon. I would say negative at the moment. We are still waiting for them to finish inspection. Let me check how the situation is developing, and I can call you again, okay?
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1: Line Art, Jersey Coast Guard has received our rounded grenade point. Thank you.

Motor Vessel, CM Coast, French Maritime Authority on channel 10. Do you read? Yes, good evening, sir. Saka Signal Station just called us to inform that you are actually not at the right position that we gave you. Question, sir, what are your intentions?

Just got that's received. Just call and say, Roswell, my name.

Sam Costa from French Maritime Authority. Do you read? Yes, sir. So we copy that you are actually 0.2 nautical miles from the position that the signal station give you. That's okay for this time, sir, but next time be aware that you have to respect the position that we gave to you. It's for security reasons.

Okay, sir. I understand the reason why you are you have dropped anchor at this position, but be careful for the next time because for safety reason it could be dangerous to be not at the precise point. Thank you, sir, for your cooperation, and I wish you good watch.

I'd say no, I'm afraid. If it's a telepod, then maybe you need to wait for it out.

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Valley door. It feels very strange. Respond. Yes. Over. That's a good question.

Jersey Coast Guard SH1. Yes, sir. We will be heading towards St. Catharines, after which we'll be heading towards the French coast, back to St. Helier, and then reaching back to Jersey. Guernsey, apologies. Over.

the PN value in memo. Yes, so for your report, is your position latitude and longitude? Over.

0: Yes, sir. You confirm your last port of call was Motril and your destination is Dordrecht. You initiate tomorrow at 23 UTC, correct? Copy, sir. Thank you. Do you have your maximum draft is 7 decimals, 4 meters, and you have 9 crew members on board. Copy, your cargo on board is a rock, and the quantity is 8 to 9.
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Valid at 1733 UTC today, Saturday the 18th of July 2026. There are currently no wind warnings in force, I say again, there are currently no wind warnings in force. The following two local navigation warnings are in force. Navigation warning number 054, Guernsey, Big Russell, Noirfoot, Beacon. In position, 49 degrees, 28.21 minutes north, 002 degrees, 25.02 minutes west. Flight unreliable. Same time group, 100750 UTC, July 2026. Navigation warning number 001. Guernsey, East Coast, Roosevelt Light and Beacon. In position, 49 degrees, 29.23 minutes north, 002 degrees, 28.78 minutes west. Beacon out of position and light extinguished. Second time group, 01.0133 UTC, January 2026. This concludes the Maritime Safety Information Broadcast. This is Guernsey Coast Guard.

Jersey Coast Guard, roger, ETA 1954, PG number 82, 23 crew, 409er, passengers, 83 vehicles, 3.8 maximum draft, operating on 3 engines, is that correct?

and a ferry Jersey Coast Guard as well. And a 3 Jersey Coast Guard, that's just you. Thank you. Oh.

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1: yes. That pile just got some metric D.
0: Sierra 1 3 4 5 45
1: passengers, 7 crew, PT 29 29. Maximum draft 2.2 meters and no defect.

0: Une canette de bréage, on reçoit fort éclair.
1: Somehow Jessica's got information that you have been assigned Elizabeth West, which will be occupied by motor vessel Granville.